which raised a dirt floor poor. Of course, that was back before the war. Yeah, your uncle and I made quite a pair, flying F-15s through hostile air. He went down, but they missed me by a hair. He'd always stop right there and say,

cornfields, bonfires, and the biggest country stars. We live it. We love it. We are Southwest Michigan's WEN 98.5.

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3: The National Anthem is brought to you by Beck's Superior Hybrid, Union City. Working hard for family and community, proud and country strong. Beck's Superior Hybrid, Union City. Farmers just like you.

It's a sound every Michigander knows. That 2 a.m. rhythm on the roof that makes you wonder, is it holding? You lie there in the dark, listening for a drip that shouldn't be there. The storm has passed, but the worry shouldn't linger. Your home is more than just four walls and a zip code. It's where your kids sleep and where your memories are kept dry. And after a night like that, good enough isn't good enough. That's where Roach Home Improvement comes in. We've spent over 20 years under these same Michigan skies. We don't just patch, we protect. From heavy gauge siding that stands up to the gales, to roofing systems built for the howling winds and pelting hail, our crews are your neighbors. We're the big name.

0: 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How's that possible?
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Ella Langley, that is Beat Her. I'm with 98.5. She had a wardrobe malfunction last weekend. She fixed it by just putting on a jersey for whatever stadium she was in. I mean, easy fix, and she looked great. So

The national anthem is brought to you by Beck Superior Hybrid, Union City. 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Beck Superior Hybrid, Union City. Farmers just like you.

Your Country Wind 98.5 is your home for JD and Mandy in the morning. They are back tomorrow, kicking off your Thursday morning. You ever hear the old expression, there's something in the water? Well, there's something in this water, no doubt about it. It's water at a wedding. Debut song from Graylin James, Wind 98.5.

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Win98.5, a couple of keywords you're going to need very soon. Get these in your phone, write them down, do what you have to do. 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They are Rock Dog. Rock Dog could win your tickets to Rock the Country in Hastings, August 8th and 9th, and even more. We'll leave those soon. I'll tell you about that shortly after 1 o'clock right here on Win98.5.

Yeah, that's the problem. You never know what side you're going to get. Good friend, bad friend. Jason L. Dean Whiskey Drink. He's got a whiskey out with Florida Georgia Line. It's Wolf Moon. So if you're looking to gift somebody some whiskey, give him some Jason L. Dean Whiskey. Wolf Moon. Collaboration with Florida Georgia Line. Ella Langley, be her.

On a hump day, camel day on your country win 98.5. That's Nate Smith with some relationship advice for you. Fix what you didn't. And if you're looking for a new mate, the internet has some advice. According to it, girls, Kane Brown women, are really excited and appreciative of these traits in men. I'll tell you what they are. But first, Lil Josh Rosh, Hate How You Look. And looks isn't what apparently is attractive to women.

see Scott West on the street corner playing a harmonica. He's not begging for quarters. He's trying to get discovered again. Your country, Win 98.5.